0: 1.
1: Jedan za sve.
2: This ain't no disco. 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

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I saw Hatice Mehmedovic in Sarajevo National Theatre. 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For the first time there, timidly looking at gold-plated decorations. The academy was dedicated to mothers of Srebrenica. And some poet rambled something about Dante's Inferno. The speakers vloviated then about genocide and justice. About future coexistence of three nations. 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Her sons, Azmir, Almir, and her husband, Abdullah. Hatice tells, I am dreaming of them, I am calling them, searching for them. They come to my dreams and I say, my dearest, am I dreaming, or did you really come back to me? They say, we came back, Mum, you're not dreaming. 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No one is around. That is how Hatice dreams, in an empty house.

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Then to my dismay, to you, was just another day. You aren't even fun.

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Oh, please, won't you put me at ease?

Ovo je BH Radio 1. This ain't no disco. It ain't no country club either.